1840-86. I think I'm going off. Traffic is pretty backed up. Got Jeep left lane going off, prior to Staten Hill.

0: plate noted Cruzon 2. Pull out of Revere PD to give special attention to Marblehead. Species to arrest for domestic assault and battery for the operator of a 2011 Honda CRV color blue. 4 Papa Delta Charlie 4-6. 4 Papa Delta Charlie 4-6 should be driven by the RO's son, Tyler Suarez. Sierra Alpha 4-9-4-1-5-4-8. Sierra Alpha 4-9-4-1-5-4-8.
1: Inside received.

0: 1848 Chevy Zazak towards the 17.
1: Proceed, sir.

Cruiser, then last full of four puppet tails and Charlie 46. You mentioned a firearm, so use caution.

It was 10 minutes ago, a domestic, and the party mentioned he had a gun, unseen. He left the area. They believe it's en route back to Marblehead. And a male party operating four Papa Delta Charlie 46, Sierra Alpha 494154 8.

A3 to A3 and Route 2 Area Patrols. Report of a Q5 party. Make Q5 statements. Acting PD advised that a party comes out of Montague, Mass., and their PD contacted them, stated it was pinged in Acton, just off of Route 2, with a 400-meter radius. Vehicle involved, owner-opt, 2-kilo Mike Charlie 46, 2KMC46. Last thing reported was about 10 minutes ago. I think before that was still in the Acton area, so they believe it may be somewhere near Route 2. It's a 2005 blue Toyota Corolla. Again, owner-op, make Q5 statements, read pills. Four six four received through 2 West of Main Street, Concord.

0: 64, Route 2 patrols in disregard. Acton has located that vehicle near town.
1: Great.

0: State Night Cruising on 2. Can cancel that previous bolo out of Revere. That party was located in Marblehead. And cancel the bolo for 4 Papa Delta Charlie 46.
1: A5 received, ma'am. Thank you.
2: A4 is

86-1603. 1 South Walnut Street. Sir, call from Danvers PD of a 2-car 16, 114 West at the 95 overpass. Crash occurred on the 95 overpass. Where is you?

0: 25 to A5 Area Patrols, 911 transfer, General Edwards Bridge, southbound. There's a female squeezing through the bars, trying to jump off the bridge.
1: 1440,
2: I'm 5
1: bikes out from
0: there. 1033,
2: I had
3: that
2: way as well.
0: Received.
3: Go ahead, sir, 1 north of the 95 split.
4: Sir, updated 6 is 114 eastbound. Your best bet to get there is taking Route 1.
3: Where is your...

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0: Revere Beach Parkway at 2nd in Everett. It's 16 right at 2nd, right at the football field.
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2: 1746
0: Hey, Ma. What's
1: the 6? For Vero Beach Parkway at 2nd Street.
0: 3 W roof, Montville.
1: 3088, go.
0: I have it. Hey, can you just run 1 for 11 and 14, please?
1: Fine, sir.
0: Sierra 14-865-587. 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
1: Standby. It may take a minute or two to return.

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1: Received, sir.
2: 10:38. If you want to just push up and take the first right before Walmart, it might be a homeless encampment right in the woods over there. Two fishermen stated that they saw a female party in a pink shirt pushing a bike. They went that way. So if you want to just go check down there, I'm checking the water line now.
0: Received, I'll head over there.
3: Go ahead, man.
4: Sir, I'm sure you're aware, friends are 054 on the auto, including a guilty for assault murder. Dale Reese, out of Malden, is active and at this time, negative 14.
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1: Sierra Alpha 3-240-490, SA 3-240-490, Miss Brianna Blake, born in 2000, she can be the passenger.

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0: 10:30 to 1444. I got nothing showing so far. I'm just going to keep looking.
1: I'm about to make my way down to you. Nothing showing in the water, yeah.
2: Sir, can you start me a tow for a RAV4, please?
3: Appreciate it, sir.

0: So we're gonna have nothing shown for that female party. The two fishermen did state that she had a bike with her, although there's no bike left on the bridge. We'll be 17 from now. If you got anything further, let us know. We're canvassing in the area.
1: Received, ma'am. Thank you.
2: A5, just so you have it too, I touched base with Revere PD. They're still off of that domestic and the Point of Pines, so it's not related.
1: Received, sir. Thank you.

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Bola from Boston, potential OUI. Looking for a right forward focus, intersection of Albany and East Berkeley, heading towards 93, unknown if they're going north or south. Limited on the vehicle information. Boston doesn't have a red Ford Focus. It's going to be a black female driver with a wig, gray wig, black female driver with a gray wig. Again, Albany, East Berkeley, heading towards 93, unknown if it's north or south.

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0: 86-2233. On a stop, 1 south by the turnpike car wash.
1: So when you have a chance, we had a deer strike, Route 1 north, in the area of Sonic. Vehicle's pulled over. Deer's code 4.
0: Received

0: 22336. I'll be on a 4th that vehicle. It is southbound crossing the Sonic.
1: 36, sir.

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0: 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Can you confirm a 14?
1: Go ahead.
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0: 1 in WMS, Erica Rojas, 9597, felony straight out of Worcester, aggravated assault, failure to appear, copy.
1: Hey, sorry, I have that. You wouldn't mind sending that paperwork over to H9?
0: Brief it.
2: I'm on a detail, 95 by 52, just a crash, my detail's set up.
3: Okay, received. Any injuries or toes there?
2: Gonna need two toes. I haven't checked on injuries yet. They're a little ahead of me.
3: Received, sir. 2233, copy direct.
1: Copy direct, 1 north of Duggan.
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0: 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Can you study EMS?
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0: on a stop, Route 28 at Station Landing. Can we get a tow for a black Honda Accord? I'll be all set.
1: Receive, city touch.
2: Going to be all set. 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

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They're missing a 13-year-old male, maybe making his way to Peabody or Beverly. 13-year-old Hispanic male, Keeley is his first name. 5'1", 180. He's wearing a red karate outfit. 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Again, it's out of Salem.

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2: Outstanding. I just had the passenger on my stop take off 1 foot. He's running 16 east towards Wellington Station.
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0: again. First calls of a car fire. Sounds like it may have been a minivan. Location given 495 southbound near the 80.6 mile marker near the Littleton Westford line.
1: 2179 received Summit Road from Route 2 West, Piper Taylor Road.
2: 464 being route as well.
3: Kilo to A3.
4: Alpha 3.
3: So a motor vehicle stop 495 northbound before the Chelmsford rest area. What do you have southbound?
0: We're taking numerous calls of a car fire. Sounds like a minivan fully engulfed southbound Littleton Westford line.
3: Read, sir.
5: 2372, I'm on the Wellington Bridge now. 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
2: Let's see, party took off on foot, cut across Wellington Circle. I lost sight of him when he took a right at the stop. 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

0: 22-33-6. I'll be on a 4 at that crash northbound by Kit 52.
1: Steve.
0: Station A, just so you know, we have all four lanes shut down. We're using the BDL to get cars by.
2: Received.

0: 2179. D3, I'm going on a 4. Just the right lane taken. Fires off of it.
1: Received. I'm going to have stewards starting that way.

0: 7964. But sir, making the flip of the cutout prior to Boston Road. Can you jump in front of us? Fire's going off with a crash that happened after this.
1: Individual ran from station landing, heading south on Fellsway towards Assembly Row.
2: ISR has that direct in route.
3: 2372 has that direct. I have the operator in the back of my cruiser. Standing by for the tow.
1: 2372, could you go with that clothing description one more time?
3: Black, possibly dark blue sweatshirt, blue jeans. White male, 5'8", short black hair.
1: A4 to A4 Air Patrol is advised. That was probably about a minute to 2 minutes old. He should be somewhere on the bridge heading over into Somerville.
3: On fire.
1: I'm on a 4 with that 16. Hold on, I'm heading into Assembly right now.
0: It's already en route for the fire, so I'm going to need updates for any additional tows.

0: 2676 will take short drive.
1: Alpha 3.
2: Wait, the echo's underneath the bridge.
1: Just starting a separate call for a 3-car 16. Gonna need 1 telephone.
3: Alright, I'll update Stuart. Do you happen to know the type of vehicle for that tow? The crash?
1: Hey, Toyota Camry, sit in.
3: Thank you.
4: Transferred
5: from North Shore Regional, code 22, following a white van pulling a white vehicle on a trailer, victim of a hit and run. Victim's in a Jeep Grand Cherokee with its hazards on. 495 northbound, passing the Havel Rest area right now.
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1: 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Sir, are you going to be primary on the code 16?
0: Negative, sir. 2179.
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0: 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Can you go again with the description? Male, 5'7", black sweatshirt, blue jeans, and sneakers.
1: Sub 93 northbound, Prado River Road, exit 42. Can you start me Sheehan for an SUV?
0: 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All set.
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0: 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Sir, do you have an updated 6 on that victim following the suspect vehicle?
1: Stand by, ma'am.
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3: 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Can you come to my 6? I'm on the, just outside of Assembly Row. I got witnesses that they heard someone running through the woods down here at the end of the walkway.
2: Precede.
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0: 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A3 Stewart's on the port.
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0: Hey, sir. Remember the details, stand by and advise when the scene is clear. 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
1: 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Just double check it. 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

0: 643 to station A. On a stop 93 northbound prior to 495. Could you just confirm that this individual doesn't have any 209As out against him? It's going to be Mass ON Sierra 438-45-647. Sierra 438-45-647. It's not loading on my end.
1: Appreciate it.
0: Are you going to be all set over there? I'll be all set, thank you.
2: 2372, A4. Sir, Cityside has one. Some is issued to the operator for suspended operation. We're going to bolo for that passenger.
0: Receive, sir. Receive, thank you.

0: 1846, day two.
1: Day two.
0: Both those parties are on their way. Very minor damage. I'll be 17.
1: A3. Sir, Stewart says both those vehicles, two parties transported to Emerson Hospital, minor injuries. All assets will be 17.

1571-86. 86. Cisco, sir, securing both those vehicles. All assets will be 17. They're set up the detail set up back to where it was. 36.

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0: 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Route 3.
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0: Sir, if you can make your way 495 northbound at mile marker 115.6 for a single car off the road, possible entrapment. Amesbury Fire has been advised.
1: Steve's en route.
2: 1622, sir. I'm 109 Alpha Evil, northbound. I'll be en route.
0: Receive.
3: 82 on 495 north, prior to 109 Alpha.
4: 1611 Station H, good evening. Code 5 is 01.
2: Is that vehicle off the median or the BDL side?
0: Unknown, sir. Got the call from North Shore Regional. Off the road with possible entrapment. Nothing further.
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93 northbound in Wilmington, you all set?

0: 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Good evening.
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I think it's going to be the Emory Street Old Staff is going to be taken.

0: 1897-26. Starting to stop for 1 South, at Link South, at the Skechers Outlet parking lot in Saugus. Can you start me a tow for Tesla Model 3, please? I'm all set, thank you.
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1: 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I was just wondering, we've traffic hasn't moved in the last 20 minutes up here.
2: 8-3 to Station 8, we do have 0521 in the area, but the cruisers are going to be on that detail setup. I'm pretty sure it's Chelmsford PD. It's closed on the highway.
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0: 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Thank you.

0: A5 to A5 area patrol is one call of an erratic forward over from Saugus. Should be going Route 1 south. Plate's going to be Mass Ranch 3, November Baba, Kilo 823, NPK82. Should be on Lexus NX300, color white. 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

85, where's that vehicle out of? Come back with that. Where is that vehicle out of? Where's it registered?

0: Officer Safety Bola out of Reading. Individual one for questioning in regards to a death in their town. Bola for a 2010 Dodge Charger sedan, color black, mass reg. 2, Papa Sierra Yankee 15, mass reg 2PSY15. Operated by a Ryan Hannafin, born in 2003, Sierra Alpha 2370697. Again, Sierra Alpha 2370697. Wanted for questioning in regards to a death investigation that Reading has. It does have several firearms registered to him. Possibly has one on him right now. If you come in contact, use caution. Stop and hold for Reading.
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0: Sir, this is out of F Troop. It's going to be cruiser 4186. They're requesting that if we can have a cruiser head that way. They're going to be at 737 Marriott Road, Lexington. It's going to be the Marriott Hotel. They're going to be there within 15 minutes. Apparently, there's a reported stolen vehicle over there. They're going to go check out. I also have a phone number if you need it. I can give you a 3.
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0: Six Charlie Whiskey Yankee 65. Six CWI 65. Should come back to a Volvo color gray.
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0: Ma'am, would you mind reaching out to Reading, just asking if they have anything further on a potential direction of travel for their shooting suspect, Bolo?

0: Ada, 1538. 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
1: Appreciate it. Thank you.

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0: Myself and 4186 will be 17. Vehicle was a Clara Glare on the rental company's behalf.
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1: H is on.
0: Sir, on a stop, Columbia Road. Can you just check 14 for me?
1: What was the traffic?
0: It's going to be Sierra 288-52645. Should come back to a Baratelli John
1: 12-19-1990. See
0: if you're all set,
1: Chris. I'm all set. Good. Copy, stand by.

0: I'm all set, sir. Thank you.
1: Page 2, 1761,
0: clear
1: to copy.
0: Clear to copy, sir.
1: I got 3NW, and that's for John Baratelli. Last four of the social is going to be 8339. First one's out of Somerville District for misdemeanor default, heroin possession. Second will be out of Brockton District, cocaine possession, misdemeanor street warrant. Last warrant is a misdemeanor street warrant, shoplifting out of Brockton District.
0: Received. I got that party in custody.
1: Received. He's looking 8-6.

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0: Ma'am, can you start me Sligers for a Nissan Rogue, Columbia Road?
1: Repeat, Chevy.
0: Received. We're right at the overpass, right to get on 93 south on ramp.
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0: 8-4-6-0-3. 8-4-6-0-3. There are multiple calls, sterile westbound at Copley for a female in the roadway, described as a black female, pink top, pink pants, short hair, jumping in front of cars.
1: Gracie, I'm in the air.

0: 603-H4, you taking more calls on that? I got nothing showing east or west.
1: Negative, sir. H2H4 and 603, possibly a message call that one of their rigs was leaving MGH and saw that party. They were going eastbound by the Hemingway entrance.
0: Received.

0: Station H, do you have a description of that party?
1: EMS didn't give me a description, but I believe it's going to be that same party. Yeah, live female, wearing all pink.
0: Okay.

419 to H4. So we checked east and westbound from Copley to Leverett, also the area around Mass General. We got nothing shown at this point. We'll be 17 pending for the calls.

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0: Call at the Vining, 20 Vining Street for a female that left the building and she's trying to get back in and staff won't let her in.
1: Repeat, sir.

0: 49 to Virgin Avenue, from Leverett.
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0: 419 to H4. That party's been informed not to bang on the window. She will not be re-entering the premises. All crews are 17.
1: 3 AC, sir, thanks.

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1: Go ahead, ma'am.
0: Sir, I'm monitoring Lynn as well. Sounds like they might think it's a swatting call.
1: Sorry, could you come back with that last?
0: I'm monitoring Lynn as well right now. Sounds like they think it might be a swatting call.
1: Their initial transmission said that the calling party said that he just killed his mother.

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1: Go ahead, sir.
0: Ma'am, I went off with Lynn after they cleared the house over here. It's confirmed, swatting.
1: Received.

0: 8-86. If you have any spare cruisers, Middleton PD is requesting assistance at 26 Lonergan Road. They have a Q5 male in a building, believed to have a firearm on him. Going to be at the Essex County Auto Repair, right off 114.
1: Received. Page 910 received en route 128 South Pine Street.
0: Receive, I'll set the call.
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886 cruises in regards to 26 Lonergan Road. 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They have it under control. If you could continue on, they would like some assistance.

0: 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I'm on a 4 in Middleton. Looks like they have everything under control. I'm just going to touch base with them.
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Pigeonage on presentation. First ball is going to be out of Reading. It's going to be for Mass Ranch 2, Papa Sierra Yankee 15, 2PSY 15. It's a 2010 Dodge Charger color black. It's going to be operated by a Ryan Hannafin Sierra Alpha 237-0697. Hannafin is a person of interest in the death investigation. Officer safety has multiple firearms registered to him, unknown to have, but he has one in his possession. They've located stop hold for Reading. That plate again, 2 Papa Sierra Yankee 15, 2010 Dodge Charger color black, operated by Ryan Hannafin Sierra Alpha 237-0697. Person of interest in the death investigation, officer safety, has multiple firearms registered to him. They've located stop hold for Reading.

Station H, South Charles, Jack and Volo. Going to be out of Medford. Two Tango Romeo Kilo 15 2004 in a RAV4 color gray, stolen from their town at about 0200. Possibly operated by Rodney Brown, Sierra 541-21640. Has an address 136 Hazleton Street, Mattapan. Is located south hole from Medford. Again, that plate will be 2 Tango Romeo Kilo 15-2014 RAV4 color gray. Possibly operated by Rodney Brown, Sierra 541-21640. Has an address 136 Hazleton Street, Mattapan.

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0: Sir, good morning. Code 5, en route to the spot for training.
1: 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Good morning, sir.

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1: 606.
0: Sir, just received one call for a possible overheight. Restaro eastbound in the Copley Tunnel.
1: Received around from Soldier's Field.

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0: 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He's no longer stuck under the bridge.
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0: Ada, station to patrol, Zone 8 Patrol 1, stand by for a bolo out of Roseland, check the well-being for a 2-5 male. Bolo out of Groveland, looking for a 2018 Infiniti Q50 sedan, color white, Mass Reg 5, Mike, Yankee, November 47, Mass Reg 5, Mike, Yankee, November 47. 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Believed that he might be parked somewhere near the woods along the Reading and Wakefield stretch as of 0600 hours. If you come in contact, stop, hold, check the well-being for Groveland.
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0: 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Be all set.
1: Mm-hmm.

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0: 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It looks like a minor, 2-car, 16 at Locust Street in Medford, right by the Wegmans parking lot.

0: HH4.
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0: So we'll call of a female pedestrian on the roadway. All they could give me was Star Drive, somewhere in the area of Kenmore, dressed in pink.
1: Is there anything? We got patrols around.
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0: 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I'll be 17. Five 8-4, good morning, code 5.
1: Good morning, sir, sector 1.
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2: 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Received, sir, thank you.
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1: Received. Could you respond over the north end for a cruiser crash? It's going to be Shaw Hill Street and Sheaf Street in the north end off of Commercial Street.
0: From the initial one.
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1: Good morning, North. Receipt. Good morning, sir.

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1: Received, thank you, sir. 893 for sim traffic.
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0: Strange travels, that truck you're checking earlier, the gray Toyota Tacoma, 25 southbound. He says he's adamant at exit 99, but he's at exit 100 per, just, you know, one for a tire changer.
1: Great, sir. I'm in route. I already spoke with that gentleman about 20 mics ago.

0: A3 to 622, could you check on a two-car, code 16, 3 South, that's a 78.2. Silver Creek ambulance is en route. Operator is complaining of neck pain.
1: PC is en route, sir, from 495 to 3.

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1: 93 South at 125.
0: Sir, from State 911. 93 southbound on the ramp at 213 eastbound. I believe it's on the ramp 93 south. Two car crash with injury. Someone is sending EMS.
1: Received.
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2: South Pride exit 40 Bravo. You could do an 11 and a 14. I got a Reimer Helvin Romeo. Yankee, Mike, Echo, Romeo, Helvin, Hotel Echo Lima, Victor, India, November. 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

0: 214A1.
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0: Should be all set, sir. Mathura should be off.
1: 3C, sir. Thank you.

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1: Ma'am, your party rhyme is going to be negative 14. He's got no matching in math. He does have a valid New York OLN. If you're ready to write on that, I have the number.
0: Go ahead, sir.
1: It's going to be 472-901-671. Again, 472-901-671.
0: Repeat, sir. Thank you.

0: to A6, any A6 area cruiser who can check the area of 95 by exit 58. Groveland's got a Boulevard from Master at 5. Mike Yankee, November 47. Again, 5. MYN 47. It's a 2018 white Infiniti 250. They believe the male operator of that body is that vehicle's Q5, highly intoxicated at this time. Last two pings of his phone put him in that area of 58 off of 95, 1,000 meter radius, if anyone can check that area.
1: A6 out of 1459, copy direct.

0: station. Do we know if he's traveling south or northbound?
1: Unknown on traveling, sir. They just pinged the phone the last two pings in 30 minutes showed him in the area of exit 58.
0: Proceed, thank you.
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3: D2, 2048, station A. I'm southbound at 58 right now. I'll take the ramp and see what I can see in the area.
1: Hey, how's that, sir? Thank you.
4: D1565, 281. Sir, I'll be on a 4 with my throwing fire.
5: 3-2, sir, they just called me. They need a tow. I'll start you one. It'll be Cody.
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1: No means given on the Q5, sir. No means given.
6: D1625, you all set?
5: A1255, sir. Can Cody get you from 213? Or are they going to make a flip?
7: All set, sir. Just cleared.

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1: 8-3.
0: Okay, sir. This was a paper exchange that occurred a few miles back on Route 3. They exchanged paperwork, and then the first driver started high-beaming the second driver. They pulled over again, and the first driver now has decided he is injured. So he is going to be transported. There's hardly any damage to the vehicle. Two-car rear end. I'll take care of the entry.
1: It's time to call for you.
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0: Just one. 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
1: Get two tolls, and yeah, they could get us from 213. 399, your choice, too. 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
1: Sir, the tow here for one is just gonna be Lowell Fleet for a Tesla. We're in the left median, 3 south, prior to exit 76. Go Rekha.

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0: Last of Bravo, Alpha, Romeo, Romeo, Yankee, First of Tango, Hotel, India, Echo, Romeo, November, Oscar, date of birth 03-06-96.
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0: Showing 1 and WMS by name and DOB for Barry 3696. It's a straight warrant out of Chelsea District for aggravated assault.
1: Proceed. Thank you, sir.
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0: Sir, I checked the 129 Rotary, the surrounding businesses, Camp Creative Guild, Bay State Road, negative findings. Is there any updates?
2: If I were to...
0: Okay, received.

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0: 1565 is going to stand by for the tilt. I'll be en route to Holy Family Methuen for a follow up.
1: Where is it?

0: 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I located that vehicle at the Jordan's Furniture IMAX parking lot. I haven't made contact yet.
1: Hey, how's that? Is the subject in the vehicle? I'm empty at this point.
0: Stand by, sir. I'm going to make contact now. If you could just get a EMS rolling this way. 2048-86. I'll be off with them in 1 minute.
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0: 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In the back corner of the parking lot.
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0: 1362K to those cruisers in Reading. Is the engine warm on that vehicle?
1: Stand by. Affirm, sir.
0: You want to start a canine that way?
1: Sir. We're going to go inside and check, see if he works here. There's a couple businesses open, it looks like. But you can make your way here if you want.
0: Alright. Thanks, Nick. If you want to give me a 3, yeah, we'll be done with that.
1: Repeat.
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0: 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Sir, I'm 185 south at Boston Road if you want me to start heading there.
1: 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See if we get any more information on this before we start sending a bunch of resources.
0: A6 to those cruises, Red Expedited Vibes, they're starting a couple cruises that way.

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1: He's on.
0: Sir, where did that Q5 call originate from?
1: Groveland.
0: Is there any way you could call them back and find out if the reporting party can advise whether he has any connection to that business establishment or not for that area?
1: Proceed offline, sir.
0: Thank you, sir.

Looks like Jordan's and Fuddruckers is close. I'm not really familiar with the terrain there. Is that vehicle parked near a wooded area?

0: I would say A firm, sir.
1: Kerosene, we have a canine in route, correct?
0: Sir, yeah, that's affirmative. We also have the drone unit here. He's up in the air right now. A6, you can cancel EMS for now. We have no idea if he's even over here. So.
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1: Receive, sir. Thank you.
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0: There's a little bit of a miscommunication here. Apparently, Redding is looking for a homicide suspect. They thought this was one and the same. We're just trying to make sure that the surrounding departments know this is two different incidents.
1: Received, I'll let them know.

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1: Avon.
0: Sir, I know you got a lot going on in there. I know there's a couple of flock cameras. I don't know if you have access or not. If we can just get an idea of when this vehicle was in here, just to get a time frame.
1: Received, I'll check on it.
0: I was told by Reading there should be one by Chili's, and I know for sure there's another one by Home Depot.
1: Received, sir.

0: 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Hey, he's on. Myself and Reading PD, and we'll be making entry into Jordan's Ranch for the checkout. Check it out.
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0: D1. North Alpha crash, 93 northbound, acceleration lane, heading 495.
1: Are you cut out? You said 93 northbound before 495?
0: Right underneath it, sir, in the acceleration line.
1: Three, thief, E1 to East 86.
2: Sir, that's that direct. I just cleared. Holy family, I'll be en route.
1: Richard?
3: 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I was initiating a stop. Once they clear, I'll stop there.
0: It's very minor, sir. No PI. It is a school bus. There's children on board. It's one of those caravans.

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1: Prior to 45.
0: Sir, the cruisers are tied up. Can you make your way to a 3-car code 16, route 1 northbound at the 711 prior to the jug handle? No PI on Toronto. I'm getting some more info right now. We'll start the call.
1: Breezy.

0: 86940.
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0: Sir, the cruisers are tied up. Can you make your way to 3 car code 16, route 1 northbound at the 7-Eleven prior to the jug handle? No PI on Toronto. I'm getting some more info right now. We'll start the call.
1: Breezy.
2: He's on.
1: Excuse me, sir, I'm on a form, right?
2: Receive.

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0: 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One transporter to Leahy, Lowell Fleet has the vehicle, 17.
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0: 1565-281. So, we're going to move these vehicles to the breakdown lane. Get away from the acceleration. Also, you could... 399, you could disregard. I'm going to sub paper exchange. Very minor.
1: 3 C, sir. Thank you. 1473-281. I'll be on the floor.
2: Present.

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0: That individual got picked up at 058 hours by a Dodge Ram. I have a plate at 7 Hotel Papa Victor 98 and left the lot at 0701 hours.
2: Receive, sir. I'll put that out and give it to Groveland as well.
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0: 8-6-2-11-96 or 22-79. Gentlemen, if you guys are in the area, could you check the Columbia Road prior to 93 on ramp for metal debris in the roadway?
1: What's the exact 6 again? Columbia Pride at 93 on ramp, north to south.
0: Hey, firm, it's going to be northbound, so Kosciuszko Circle to 93 north.
1: 27, you can stand down, I got that.
2: Appreciate it, thank you, sir.

0: A3 to 1233.
1: 3 south by the low connector in Chelmsford.
0: Sir, 495 northbound at the 81.8. Two car code 16, possible PI.
1: 2 Star, be en route.
0: The caller states that his vehicle is in the left lane and he can't be moved.
2: Auto 4, Concord District Court, OUI Trail, take your dog.
0: Thank you.

0: reporting A6.
1: The update exchange was complete. Thanks for putting that info in for me. I'll be 17.
0: Receive, sir.

0: 83 to 1233. Sir, Stewart's towing's en route, and Westford EMS is en route.
1: Me too, sir.

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1: He's on.
0: Sir, I'll be 17 from Reading. Can I get the plate on that bullet vehicle that was located there?
1: 7 Hotel Papa Victor 98. 7 HPV 98.
0: Great, sir. Thank you.

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1: North Border Road, Stoneham.
0: Sir, 93 North at 8-24, two car, code 16, no injuries, unknown on toes.

0: Security Office at 1032. Sir, Bonnie, I was on the phone. How did we leave it in Reading?
1: Sure, I'll give you a code, sir.
0: Thank you, sir.

0: A4, it's right under Roosevelt.
1: Chief, are they in the act of traveling?
0: Yeah, we're in the left lane. Left median, but there's not much of a median. We're trying to get them over.
1: Appreciate it, thank you.

0: They're going to be in breakdown lane.
1: Received. Any toes?
0: I'm trying to get back over there. Got him out of the left lane. And I'm going to go over there.
1: Thank you.
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0: 八月中心。
1: 9275 to the help van. So you're northbound, just prior to Rosie, correct?
0: Right under Rosie. Northbound.
1: All right, heavy traffic going southbound. That should be at about 2 miles.
2: North of the 81.6 in Newbury.
3: I think you just came through there, but just one call of two trash barrels in the roadway. I have the operator's information that struck those trash cans, but just in your travels, if you see that, you put it between 78 and 81 northbound.
4: District Court for the Stanley Green jury trial logs made.

0: 来，请等一下这波。
1: I mean, this one tow is going to be for a Jeep Grand Cherokee. The hood's pretty banged up, probably even detached from its lock and mechanism.
2: Yeah, they have anti-seize coming out.

0: Air 12 Lawrence Upstate will be code 5, 8 on board and route to Nantucket.
1: Breezy, 836.

0: Station Vita, G. So we're just advising you, our internet seems to be down here and also the phone.
1: Steve, we had a small issue here. It seems to have rectified itself.
0: Appreciate it.

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13, 56, 82. District, I'll be en route back to the patrol here. Repeat, sir.

Sir, all assets will be 17, two transported, one transported to low gen, two secured by stewards.

0: 1663 to 86. Sir, I'll be on a 4 at Lawrence District Court for the Rivera trial. Logs all set.
1: Griffin.

0: 95 North, north of 56 Bravo. You all set?
1: Hey, he's on.
0: Good morning, sir. Sir, are we aware of any status issues here this morning?
1: Not so far, sir.
0: Thank you. So the roadway is clear from 76 to 81 northbound. There were 2 5-gallon buckets on the median. Not a hazard at mile marker 80-17.
2: Issues last night on shift as well.
0: Yeah, I figured as well. Thank you for that, sir.

0: 1975 stationary.
1: He's on, sir.
0: Sir, if you'd be so kind, the R5's coming back. You know, any vehicle information, but the R1, any license information, keeps timing out. Can you give, you know, teachers a call and just make them aware if they're not?
1: Proceed, I'll take care of it.
0: Thank you again, sir.

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1: A1.
0: I'll be out of Fort Lawrence District Court for the Rivera trial. I'll take care of the log.
1: Receive.

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It's me, 93 North. Unsure if it's prior to 14 or on the 14 off ramp. AAA's on a 4, just requesting lights.

0: 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So you can disregard any calls about a two car near Copeland. I just spoke to the parties. They'll be on their way momentarily.
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0: 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Sir, just advising our phones are currently down here. Not sure if it's a widespread issue.
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1: 206686. 215, right by Drum Hill Rotary, sir. Lobby, anything further?
0: Off by the 73.6 for a Toyota Camry. The operator states she might have a oil leak, but is not positive.
1: Great, right, chief, sir. Being right.
2: 1334 to A1. 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

0: 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You can respond to the McCormick building for a party in the lobby that's on a no trespass list.
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0: 613-84.
1: 84.
0: Sir, be advised, I'm going out with a DMV. It's going to be 93 South at exit 22. You know when you clear the copy of the plate. I'm going to try to push it out of the roadway. We're in the middle lane.
1: Received.
0: It's going to be on a red Dodge Charger, Arizona plate. C Charlie W Whiskey R Romeo 7478 Arizona CWR 7478. Again, I'm going to try to push it out of the roadway.
1: Received, sir. Thank you.
2: Cruiser 2331 of that cruiser. I'm southbound a mile before you. 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
1: She's on, Marine Taser.
0: Morning, sir. Underway. Boston Harbor Patrol surrounding waters. ID 3010-4788.
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0: 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Stay inside as a DMV, I'll be 17.
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14-59-86. 86. Sir, 95 South, exit 55 between the ramps. Can you start me at 0 for a Lexus sedan, please?

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There's no official trespass order for him, but he's left the building on his own. 17.

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0: 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Starting mileage to Waltham Court, 118-482. 118-482. If you could just please close the sally port.
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There will be 17 from Logan.

0: Fort Lawrence on state will be code 5. Plymouth, crew of 3, Phoenix Wind.
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0: clear up 195 north, just north of 97 Alpha and Bravo. They got multiple cars in the breakdown lane. I'll advise they're a half mile apart, but there's a total of three cars.
1: All right, see you, sir.

0: 62481. Sir, the first vehicle's unattended. Also, there's a tire missing from the driver's side rear. I'm going to check on the other two vehicles.
1: Receive.
0: A1. I got an individual running from the other two vehicles toward me. I'll advise.
1: I came upon a DMV in the left PDL with a flat tire. If you can stop me, tell.
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0: 5222 to 86. 86. I'm on 95 southbound, about a mile prior to exit 61 in the breakdown lane. I'm off with a Subaru WRX. They're requesting a tow. Unknown mechanical.
1: Bruce, I'll start you SL. 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
0: Affirmative, sir.
1: Bruce, do you have a plate for the log?

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Sheriff's Disco, please, for a Toyota Camry. It's going to be right off of Broadway and Cabot Street at the Walgreens over there in Chelsea. It's in the back lot by Beth Israel. I'll be all set.

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0: Received, sir. Can you start Stevens towing for a Honda CRV?
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0: 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We'll be code 5-2 and Road 2 Manchester by the sea.
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0: 8594. Ending mileage, Waltham Court, 118495, 118495.
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Fluid and speedy dry on the deck. HL tails at 10-11.

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1: Sir, still having some phone trouble here, but a transfer from 83 from a misdirected code 22. 95 northbound prior to exit 72. A motorist requesting assistance. Unsure on what she needs, but she mentioned a tow truck to 83.
0: Rope.

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6145. Goodbye. Disco secures one. I'll be on 7 with 1. Yes, sir, I'll throw it on the call.

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0: Shelby 17 from Lawrence District Court, logs all set. 3991, B 17 from Lawrence District, logs all set.
1: Please do, sir.
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0: H-1104. 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
1: Yeah, affirm. I got a phone number. He's also an employee at that Shell gas station.
0: Okay, I'll walk over.
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0: station due to the airbase? Horse is on. So we have a request from the BHQ duty office for you to respond to 130 Russellville Road in Southampton for a missing 4-year-old. Are you able to do so?
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0: 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Sir, AAA, 93 southbound, exit 14, disabled motorcycle. They have a wrecker en route. He's making the flip, but they're requesting a cruiser for more light.
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0: 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Both parties were assisted. Call it an update.

0: 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Be on the floor with that motorcycle. All the other cruisers can stand down.
1: Thank you, sir.

0: A12 Route 92 area patrols taking multiple calls of a person riding a bicycle or an e-bike in the left lane, 93 southbound, passing 46.
1: Yeah,

0: 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April.
1: Sir, in case you get any calls, you can disregard a barrel, an orange barrel in the roadway. 28 southbound, just prior to Mr. Gav. I moved it off into the sidewalk portion.
0: Received, thank you, sir.
2: Hey, Charlie's Cruise, Space Channel broadcast. Polo from Middlesex Detective Unit, stop and hold Kirk's of interest in a homicide in Reading, a Ryan Hannafin. Operate mass registration, 2 Papa Sierra Yankee 15, 2 Papa Sierra Yankee 15, 2010 Dodge Charger, color black. The owner operated this vehicle, use caution. They consider the subject armed and dangerous. Again, it's a Volvo from Middlesex Detective Unit. It's going to be mass 2, Papa Sierra Yankee 15. It's going to be a 2010 Dodge Charger, color black. He's the owner-operator. Consider him armed, dangerous. Again, he's a person of interest in homicide, stop and hold. Station HLH, jails at 1134 hours.

0: Roger, Robbie 17, paper exchange facilitated. Vehicles are on their way.
1: Proceed, thank you, sir.
2: Four, H4. So DCR is on a 4. We're going to be taking the right lane, and they have a cruising route.

0: 20-8982.
1: On that early Volvo for Ryan Hannafin. He's going to have a Sierra number. He's not the owner operator. Sierra number, Sierra Alpha 237-0697. Sierra Alpha 237-0697. He does have an LTC firearm ownership with an address out of Reading. HLA Shales on the update 1142.

0: altitude at 1336.
1: Sir, I'm off of 2089.
0: Sir, if you can, New Hampshire State Police has a pursuit 95 southbound. They're at mile marker 1 in their state right now.
2: Duty office to A2. Sir, what's the reason for their pursuit?
0: The original reason for the stop was speeding and reckless driving. It's going to be Mass Reg 6, November, Echo, Alpha, 3-4. It's a black Nissan Sentra.
3: Static U-Haul, small type van, 93, southbound, coming up to Mystic Ave, in and out of the breakdown lane, high speeds.
1: I'm on a detail. That thing nearly sideswiped me. The foreman said I'm good to clear.

0: Are there any MFP troopers involved in this pursuit?
1: 631 to Station A. I'm 95 southbound, passing exit 89 with the New Hampshire State Police right now.
0: Okay. Code 1 on A Patrol 1, Lieutenant Conley has command and control. Go with the updated 6 and speeds.
1: 95 southbound, approaching 88. We're in the second travel lane, approximately 80 miles per hour. Light, traffic light.
2: Use exit names on the city and town you're in, please.
1: Southbound, exit 88, 110 in Salisbury. We are approaching the Whittier Bridge in Newburyport.
3: He's at a 95 south approaching the Whittier.
1: We are in the middle travel lane, traffic's light. The vehicle is going in and out of the breakdown lane. Approximately 75 miles per hour. Traffic is still light.
0: How far does that cruise with Star Chase?
1: Sure, I'm 495 northbound, just past 150 at Merrimack.
0: Receive.
1: It's going to be a lone occupant, black male, with one of those head rags, head calibers. We're approaching 95 southbound, exit 86, 113 to report. Traffic is 65 miles per hour. We're in the right lane. Traffic light.
0: Okay, buddy. Good job. Keep going.
4: 1737 Tango at 78. I have 12-6.
0: Six-three-one. Did you hear that? Just up, Eddie. This is 12-6.
1: Keep going. Again with the traffic again. We're approaching mile marker 85. He's going to be in the BDL. BDL.
0: Why is he driving in the BDL? Is the traffic heavy?
1: Negative. Traffic is light. He doesn't know what to do. He's on the phone. Speeds are approximately 75 miles per hour. He's back in the right lane.
0: Receive.
5: 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I'm just about to get on to 110 from 495.
4: T-37 Tango is going to be at 77.6 with stop 6.
1: We're approaching exit 83, Scotland Road in Newbury. Traffic is light, 60 miles per hour. He's still on the phone. Looks like he just doesn't know what to do.
4: 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We can deploy right here at the way station.
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0: 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I'm getting off to 95 now from 110 Hansberry.
1: Six, 6-3-1, keep going with the sixes because you're going to be coming up on those stop six.
0: 95 South, we're passing 83 Stalin Road. Speeds are about 50 miles per hour. Right travel lane.
1: Receive, sir.
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1: Affirm.
0: Now he's driving in the grass, back into the BDL, back into the right lane. He has no idea what the hell he's doing.
4: Okay, sticks are set up.
0: Passing mile marker 82.6. He is now in the BDL. Wait, keep stopping, stop stopping.
1: Receive, sir.

0: 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Remove stop six.
1: We're 95 southbound. We are stopped. Mile marker 82.4 on Byfield. We're in the breakdown lane. He's putting his stuff.
0: Okay, receive, thanks.

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1: 1356, just passing 83.
0: Just give us an update when we get there and let 631 deal with that in person.
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1: 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In custody.
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0: Or 631, are we all set there? Can we clear from the code 1?
2: 1356, that's a firm. I'm sure just have a lane. We'll start over in the BDL once we have the first SD safely over. As far as the tow, it's going to be 95 miles south of at 82.4.
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0: 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The party is placed into custody just upon our arrival. We're going to be heading out to Southampton.
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0: Sir, no ID in hand. Can I get 11 and 14 on the operator?
1: Go ahead.
0: Last of Echo, Delta, Oscar, Uniform, Alpha, Romeo, Delta. 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Claims he lives out of 50 Foster Court in Medford.
1: Please do that.

0: So your male pod is negative 14. You've got no 11 status under a Sierra number, ID only. If you need that for a picture, I have that S number for you.
1: Stand by. Go ahead, sir.
0: It's going to be Sierra Alpha 1, 580593. Again, SA1-580-593.

0: 3 to 95 patrols. Got one call of an erratic 95 South, passing the 44, described as a red Toyota, swerving in and out of lanes.
1: Has it to westbound Lexington.

0: 13, 56, 82. Sir, 29 is going to stand by for her, so I'll be on a 7 with that party. Do you know that S number?
1: I am, sir.

0: 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I'll be 17 from that stop in Byfield.
1: Grizzly, sir, thanks for your help.
2: Sir, I'm going off at 310 Cambridge Street in Alston. I located that overhead crash, hit and run. Collecting the information now.

0: A1, A3. A3. So if you could you have your patrol follow for hit and run? It happened Route 3 southbound, right at Route 84. It should be in your area by now. It's a old model RAV4, color white, with a tire on the back. Female driving, no plate given. 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That's about 3 minutes old.
1: Richie, you're top. I'm patrol ball up.
0: 1233, how's that, sir? I'm 495 south in Littleton.

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1: 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For your company.
0: Sir, off Bellsway, Charles Street at Presley Street in Medford for a two-car code 16. The parties are unable to exchange information at this time.
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0: Sir, do we have any canines working or firearms? Do we fall in this vehicle from the pushing back to the barracks?
1: Sir, you're just a little broken up. You're looking for a guide dog to go back to the A2 for that vehicle?
0: Affirm, sir.
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1: Sir, can you start everyone northbound prior to the tunnels in Linfield for a middle lane disabled? Involved code 22, state your steering wheel came off.
0: Crazy nerve.
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1: Launches on 1233 to A1 and A3. I got nothing showing for that vehicle in the head and run below.
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0: 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Sir, could you make your way to 196 O'Brien Highway for 5 illegally parked vehicles?
1: Receive, in route 186 O'Brien.
2: Yes, sir.
0: Hey, sir, I'm there in front of an auto body shop.
1: Yes, sir.

0: H4, the nature of this is a parking violation. Okay, I'm off with the owner of the body shop, correction, the auto tech shop, 196 O'Brien. He's telling me that no one has called us for parking violation.
1: Receive, I believe it was just a passerby.
0: Okay, 317.

0: 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We got to secure that vehicle. Middle lane's back open on 17.
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0: Receive, sir, when you clear, if you could just check on a paper exchange, 95 northbound at 93 in the left lane. It might correct on its own before you get there. Just one call on it.
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1: So you're right in that area of the paper exchange in the left lane, 95 northbound, 93. If you could check on Sam. I got a second call from Reddick saying prior to Route 28. Not sure if it's one of the same. If you could just swing that area, check it out.
0: Check that out.
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0: Sir, Sector 3 is tied up at the moment. Could you head to Carino and Arsenal for a pedestrian strike? The caller stated they didn't want any, EMS. They're just standing by for us. He said the other car took off.
2: Proceed.

0: 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I'm on a 4 in the area. Where are they exactly?
1: Watertown PD said they were at Greeno and Arsenal at the intersection.
0: Dude, no one's made themselves known.
1: See, they'll give Watertown a call back.

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2: Stay safe, Chase Cruise Station, full on a Hingham, welfare check, elderly motorist. Pull over for mass registration, passenger reserve, 28029. 28029, the 2024 EcoSport SUV, color white. It's registered to a Mary Libby, date of birth 7/16/42. She left her residence in Hingham today en route to Abington, did not arrive. This has happened in the past, approximately 1 year ago. She was located in the Quincy area, special attention, age 6 and 7 patrols. Again, 28029, white, 2024 EcoSport SUV. Well-being check on the elderly operator of same. Did not make her sister's house after leaving her residence in Hingham this morning. Station HLH sales, 1325 hours.

received. I'm off of them. It was at North Beacon Street, I think. Yeah, location was Arsenal, North Beacon. There was Greenough, North Beacon.

0: 31. Is that the one you have in?
1: A1, 399.
2: Rear company.
1: Sir, you have a 2-car in the left lane, 93 northbound, right before exit 31 with airbag deployment. I'll start you a tow in EMS. Again, northbound before 31 in the left lane.
2: See,

A12309, I have ANF towing and Wilmington EMS in there.

0: 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Northbound at exit.
1: Stage 86. Any patrols around CVS Marshall Boulevard?
2: 11965, that way.
3: Alright, see, they got some type of alert about
1: Alright, we got an alert off the 3SI system from the pharmacy. Boston's sending, if you could check on Sam, there may have been a loss of oxycodone or oxycontin.
2: 11-96 flighty, no.
1: Okay. And if it's on foot, the party's somewhere in the area of Victory Road at Morrissey, or could be in a car at this time. We're just getting the updated information.
2: Received. Do we have a description?
1: We do not. We sent Boston to the CVS, but if I have anybody else that could stop that way,

0: 26 in the vicinity. That's the CBS on Morrissey, correct?
1: Yeah, stage correct, sir. Victory, lower right of Victory in the inlet at Morrissey. If you just want to stay in the parking lot, Boston's going to go in and check inside, see if it was an actual robbery.
0: Pretty soon.
2: Is the traffic on Victory still on the same side, or is it Victory the other side of Morrissey?
1: Okay, from what we're getting now, it is an incident, it occurred at the CVS, but we're trying to get a description of the body and possible location, okay? We'll give it out when we have it, just give us a minute here.
2: I received, I'm on the phone in the area as well.
1: Okay, you just wanted to stay like Victory Road, around the CVS, around that shopping center, and then we'll give you a direction from there.
0: Love 96 received.

0: Okay, good.
1: All right, Space Space cruises on Mars. You can stand down. Watson's talking to the pharmacy now. The pharmacy was closed at the time. They're not sure what tracked on the from the store itself. We'll update with Watson.
2: If you head to a 2 car, it's going to be northbound, 5 to 9, right lane.
0: Received and route.

0: 1883-86. I'll be going out with that northbound at 9.
1: Yeah. 3991, I'll be on 4.
2: Richard.

0: 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I'll be on a 41399.
1: Reach it up.
2: H4. Sir, party still refuse EMS. I got as much information that they have. I'll be 17.
1: Steve, thank you, sir.

0: 36 to 1459. Check for a DMV with a flat tire in the acceleration lane from the Burlington Turnpike to 95 northbound. The 22 is AAA. They stated that tow is about 10 minutes out. If you could just check to see if they're in a safe location.
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1: 2336,
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1: Go ahead, sir. Skull and Road.
0: Sir, Newbury PD has that vehicle that struck the guardrail stopped on Lowe Street. I'm trying to get a better location.
1: Said Lowe Street.
0: Lowe Street and Newburyport. I'm trying to get a cross street for you, but Newbury's gathering further.

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1: Yeah, 1401.

0: 485 south, 485 north, after Route 3, all set. All set, sir, thank you.
1: 3981.

0: Taking multiple calls. It'll be two car. One in the left lane, one in the breakdown lane. 45 northbound in the area of 91. One call put it before 91. One call put it after 91. Two toes, unknown PI.
1: Receive, sir. Should be clearing in 5 seconds.

0: 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I'm off with them. 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
1: Received, sir. I have all witness information if you or they need it.
0: Yep.
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0: A12565, sir, I have stewards en route, and also from the part of the witnesses, they say the white Tesla was speeding, causing the crash.
1: Three, six, sir.

0: 1362 KA1. I'll be on 4 at that crash. It's right at 91. Left lane taken.
1: Receive, sir. I took unknown PI at that facility room southeast. EMS.
2: We'll not be on 04 as well.

0: A1, do you have EMS coming? The 1-91.
1: Negative, sir. I'll stop him right now.
0: Racy, thank you.

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1: Standby 1.

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1: Unknown if it's owner off, but it's going to be Matt Fred 5, Foxtrot Alpha Sierra 65, 5FAS 65, being operated by Sierra 55943063. That's Sierra 55943063.
0: Bridget?

0: 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I'll be 17.
1: Received, sir. Was that plate Matridge 566 Alpha Lima 7? That's what I got from Newberry.
0: A firm. A1, could you exit that call, please? I'm going to punch in vehicle 2.
1: Received. All set, sir.

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1: Greasy, 1415.
0: 36. Scotland Road, Newberry.
2: Sir, could you just go and assess the guardrail damage from 95 northbound to Scotland Road, just so I can make MassDOT aware exactly what happened there?

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1: Go ahead, sir.
0: Sir, you have my closest cruiser and you have assets there. You have the clear for another one?
1: Come again?
0: You are my closest cruiser. I have another crash for you and the opposite going southbound, same location. You have the clear?
1: I got one in the left lane. I got one of the canines on the BDL with the other vehicle, which is, I got 200 to 300 feet ahead. Still waiting on EMS and so can't clear right now.
0: Receive A12399, you're my second closest cruiser, 42 car. 45 southbound, just before E9 Charlie with PI. One car is in the middle lane, one car is in breakdown lane.
2: Received, I have that, I'll be in route.

0: 940, 86. 86. Sir, can you throw me a tow? 128 South, just prior to 46 from the last. Receive.
1: A1. Sir, what do you have on 93?
0: believe it's one of the same, like code 16, 495 southbound at exit 89.
1: Receive, sir.
0: 1356, 82.
2: 14371, I'm just heading 93 northbound passing Gaston Road. I'll have that direction as well.
3: Receive, I have Lowell EMS hanging there as well as Lowell Fleet.
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4: Go ahead, 1336.
0: Megan, that's Lipid 81, Mass Highway is already on a 4, assessing the damage. Just for the log for now, they're going to have to replace the exit sign.
4: Receive, sir. Thank you.
2: 94, you all set there?
0: All set, sir. Thank you.
5: 942, short room.
0: Steve, thank you.
4: 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Sir, are you going to need a tow there? Did Newburyport start one?
5: Newburyport has Newburyport towing en route. Thank you.
4: Steve.
6: 1365-31. Sir, so we're tunnel 4. By any chance, is EMS, did you call EMS for this location?
3: I did, sir. They took a while. Last time they crashed, it took them 20 minutes.

1356, A2. All right, I'm going to be on a 4 shortly. Just so you have it, minor guardrail damage so far, just by mile marker 82.6.

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0: Sir, Chelsea PD is reporting a medical at the Mary O'Malley Park in Chelsea. If you can make your way down there. Fire and EMS responding.
1: Receiving room.
2: Tyler's with me. We'll be 17 on a 7. They're just going to try and pick up some more info regarding the operator.
1: Received, sir. Thank you.
3: Mark, I just found his OLN and C. Just wasn't sure of his last name. I put it in the call.
2: Received, sir. Thank you.

0: 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So you might want to give a second call to fire. They have yet to arrive.
1: Where is it?
0: 985K to 1565.
2: Fire for 1565.
0: Sir, just so you have it, Vehicle 2's information has been input in the call. They received their crash exchange form, and they'll be on their way. I'll be 17.
2: Greetings, sir. Appreciate it.

0: 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I'll be on a 4.
1: Receive,
0: it's going to be at the start of the access road. I'm going to take the left lane there.
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1: 366.

0: 1437 again. I'll be on the 4 with 399.
1: Special attention H6, 7 patrols. H9 patrols, Bolo out of Bill Ricca from Mass. 1 Delta Kilo Lima 6-1. 1 Delta Kilo Lima 6-1. It's a 2018 Chevy Cruze color gray. Comes back to registered owner for Jennifer at Getty's 11-1 of 83. She's at 16 Richard Road in Quincy. And runs off of Quincy Avenue. We want a well-being check on her. Possible domestic that occurred in Bill Ricca. It was last seen approximately 1,300 hours in Bill Ricca. Unknown direction of travel. Age, Holly Shales, 1431.
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2: Trekking start heading towards the Linway. 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
0: Appreciate it.

0: 9-6-3-8-5, I'm down at the Nahant Rotary. You got anything coming this way?
1: A5 received. Our phones just went down, so 17th back home. A5 station it.
2: A's on.
1: Sir, our phones are down for the time being. We have a contractor in the building.
2: Received, sir.

0: 46185. I'm with the 4. Mary O'Malley. Bruce. In the 4 as well.
1: Steve, call the sergeant.

0: 8-3-2-3 patrols. Got one call from State 911. 3 North at 74.6 reports of a 10-year-old girl who's unconscious in the Black Buick with her parent. EMS is en route.
1: Receive. I'll start a medical
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So that operator was taken to Annie Jakes. Vehicle is secured. 17. 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
1: Go ahead, 95 self, or 128 self, 114.
0: Received, sir, ladder in the roadway, 95 south, prior to 66. Updated code 22 just stated that the ladder is now in feasible. I'll update that COT, but if you could just check on the traffic conditions there.
1: Chief, Ember,

0: 83, cruiser 2331 is on a 4-74.6 northbound.
1: Received, sir. EMS en route.
0: I am without a portable.
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1: Sir, I'm going to be dropping off a party at the Gulf Station right off of exit 91. It's going to be a female, so whenever you're ready for mileage.
0: Set it.
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0: 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I'll be code 5 for the fare.
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2: 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I'll be 17.
3: 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Thank you for the assistance.

0: 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Is the EMS off with you yet?
1: We can see them coming up Route 3 now. Traffic's heavy. They'll be off in about a minute.
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0: 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Good afternoon, code 5.
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0: 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Thank you.

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0: Well, sir, from North Shore Regional, 95 northbound, just prior to Whittier Bridge. Old blue sedan pulled over into the BL. Elderly man slumped over the passenger side, possibly a medical, if you could make your way.
1: Receive, sir, route. Six, four, three, eight, one, code 5.
2: Six, four, three, east.
1: A2 is on,
0: sir.
1: Sir, I'm northbound, passing Scotland. Should be going off with that medical in a couple.
3: 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But I'll be 17 soon.
1: Appreciate it. 16-0386, code 5.
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5: Northbound, right away. Make the flip at 8 for me, sir. I'm going to change a tire on my cruiser. Going to Route 3 South, I'm going to pull in to the Chevron right at the 4241 split. You won't miss me.
0: Roger,
2: 5B, I got a two-car crash there. Trying to exchange papers.
0: Received.

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2: Sir, power's been restored here. Everything's up and functional. Just be advised, cruiser 1038 will be in spare cruiser 1292.
1: 1292, appreciate it.

0: 495 North, sir. Flip it at 104 to go retrieve some debris at 100 Bravo.
1: Okay, receive. We'll be off with the DMV on the Ward Hill connector. I'll advise. Looks like she's on a travel lane on the other side.
0: Receive, sir. If I don't hear from you, I'll still head that way after this.

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0: tuned. Sir, I'll be on a short port HQ for a cruiser swap.
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Ada Cruz, this officer, safety Polo, person of interest, homicide, Reading, today's date. Mass Reg 2, Papa Sierra Yankee, 15, 2 PSY 15, male subject, Sierra Alpha, 2370697, Sierra Alpha, 2370697, use extreme caution, numerous firearms registered to that individual, again, person of interest in a homicide investigation. 2 PSY 15.

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0: 38 low. Sir, from State 911, motorcycle verse, motor vehicle, 1693 northbound, mile marker 38.1, Andover EMS is en route.

I went to 840, getting multiple locations. One was 38, one was 39.

0: 5211-86. 86. Be advised, we moved those two vehicles into the breakdown lane. 299 has got to take care of the paperwork. I'll be clear.
1: Receive, sir. Thank you.
2: 643, I'm on it right now.
3: Chief. 596 to A182. You could disregard any calls for blue Honda Civic blocking half the travel lane, Ward Hill connector. I removed over. It'll be 5 and 17.
1: Thank you. How's that? Thank you, sir.
3: 6431, is that north or southbound in the area of Dascom?
4: Sir, it's northbound. Should be in between Dascom and 39.
3: Received.
4: A bike struck the guardrail at first. They should be pulled off in the breakdown lane now at this point.
2: A1.
5: Sir, 643 and myself just removed a very large piece of metal between the first and second travel lane at 100 Alpha. Disregard any calls.
4: Chief.

0: 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Or is that a separate 16?
1: It looked like a separate 16. I'm trying to cross over to find out.

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Lee Shays, cruise, stand by for general broadcast. Lee Shays, Shays, cruise, patience. Polo from Middlesex. Detective unit, Reading PD, stop and hold. Person of interest in a homicide in Reading. Polo from Mass Registration at 2 Papa Sierra Yankee, 15. 2 Papa Sierra Yankee, 15. 2010 Dodge Charger, color black. It's operated by Ryan Hannafin. He's wanted questioning the person of interest at this time. He's the date of birth of 12/10/03. Sierra number Sierra Alpha 237-0697. Consider the subject dominant and dangerous. He does have an LTC, multiple firearm ownership. Again, on the vehicle, it's 2 Papa Sierra Yankee 15, 2010, Dodge Charger, color black. Station H on all these jails, it's 1517.

0: 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Sir, I'm one mic from 106 Ward Hill. Do you still need me to assist?
1: You can check on them if you'd like. I have them pushed over. They're in a tough spot, but they're out of the traffic.
0: Received, sir. Thank you.

0: 21-1, North Zone OPI, we're working on the exchange at World Vice One, sir.
1: Just saying it. 840 Day, well, I'll be on the phone with the motorcycle 16. It's just north of Dascom, off of fire.
2: Chief, sir, by themselves.

0: 52-11-86. 86. Sir, be advised, I'll be out with another crash. 95 south prior to 50, Bravo. Taking the merging lane to the Middlesex. I'll advise.
1: Received, sir.

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1: Marine Base Center.
0: Boston Police going out for a possible boat drinking off of Castle Island, four bodies on board.
1: Street.
2: 5211, is that going to be on the access road or the main line?
1: Six.
0: Marine unit responding off of Castle Island, they've started patrol down. Four of a vessel going down off of Castle Island, four people on board.
1: Greasy, you have cruises en route. 3272.
3: North Pole, prior to Adams.
1: Castle Island, please.
3: Go again, please.
1: Castle Island for the sinking boat.
3: See.
1: CP221
3: and 1, full fire extension information, 70. Pizza. 2179, A6. A6. Sir, I'm 95 northbound, passing Lexington Service Plaza. I'll see if that 16th on us, sir, you guys.
2: Disregard. A6 receives, thank you.
3: 3653 to A6, 104 with that. It's prior to exit 50 in the D-cell lane.
2: Receive, sir. I'll start you one tell.
4: 40-1. Sir, operator of the motorcycle is going to transport a non-life-threatening injury. Can you get one go for that motorcycle, please?
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0: 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On the stop, 195 south, south of 103.
1: So I'll be short and sweet. That was an alternator issue. She's going to have AAA en route, and I'll be checking on her momentarily, like here and there.
0: Tracy, thank you.
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0: 31's on the way to Castle Island for a possible vessel in distress. 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
3: 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Day 2? Yes, sir, I'm going on the floor with that out of gas right before the Whittaker Bridge.
4: We'll be on age patrol 1 trying to get eyes on. And Boston Fire is also going with you.
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0: 31. 31,
1: sir. Sir, they're saying the Havawak side of the cast ladder.
0: Two minutes out.
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0: that's in this cruiser right now. I know there probably some information before I roll into your cruiser.
1: Send it.
0: All right, vehicle one, this is Mass Ridge 5, Hotel Echo Tango 34. 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Operated by Mass Sierra Alpha Zero, 222-330, SA0-222-330. And if you could start next in line for that vehicle right now, whatever license operator wants to.
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0: OP-17 with that paper exchange. 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

0: 86, I see you have it. We got eyes on the boat directly across from the Korean War Memorial.
1: 3 Steve.
2: Marine 31 should be on scene of the Boston top unit also.
0: Yeah, friend, they got three vessels off of it now.
2: Appreciate it.

0: 16036, I'm on a 4.
1: We see you, sir.
2: Marine 31, stage 2 MC. All parties to account for. We're up with BPD, Boston Fire. The vessel is taking on water.
3: Received, sir.
4: Port H4 patrols, code 22 reports 16 Carver's bicycle, North Beacon Circle. Code 22 reported the bicyclist was up and walking around.
5: PC to arrest. Stand by for the
0: view. 23 from Memorial by a river.
5: Okay. 5 Papa Mike Sierra 46. 5 Papa Mike Sierra 46. Use caution, he's on probation, list out a warrant.
1: A6 or C's.

0: Cruiser calling A1. Sir, DMV gas call 495 north prior to 92. He's in the breakdown lane. He's waiting for his own arrangement. Not sure if there's somebody that can help him, one of the help vans.
1: Received, sir. 5216, you have that?
2: Hey, the cruise is on 2F. Failure to stop on the damage for shop at the engine. 5 Papa Mike Sierra 46. 5 Papa Mike Sierra 46. CC2 arrested over shoplifting invest, last seen Water Street, Danvers. Use caution, parties on probation. BOP address shows them out of Lynch.
0: For a gas call.
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0: Station 8 all cruises. That last officer safety bolo for the homicide suspect. Suspect's been located and detained in Vermont. Cancel 2PSY15. Hannaford Ryan. Station 8.
1: 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Could you start Boston EMS's Carverse bicycle?
2: 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Reading EMS, then started.
1: North Beacon Circle at Momentum. Code 16 Carverse bike. Could you start Boston EMS?
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0: 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There's nothing showing. 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
0: 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So you want to come down Birmingham Parkway? I'll check the Watertown side. 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
1: Just after the split to Charles Bank Road, heading westbound past the Newton Yacht Club.
0: 1423, how's that? I'll make my way over there.
5: I'll be off with it.

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1: City.
2: A42-1. So what's the six of the other 16? I'll be cleaning out shortly.
3: Sir, it's 93 northbound prior to the Commerce Way exit. Should be mile marker 29.8. I got ANS en route.
2: Received, I'll be en route. Sign me as primary.
3: Received, sir. Reading EMS is also en route.

0: 14-23-H4, code 4, Northampton, Charles Bank. I don't mind pushing his bike, I'll talk with him.
1: Sir, I have a 2-car-16 at Ward Hill towards Peterborough. They're impeding traffic, if you could make your way. Negative injuries, negative toes, but the code 22 reported they're impeding the incoming traffic.
2: Receive, sir. No answer. I'll call back.
3: H4.
0: 966 H4. I'm going to remain in the area and just look around.

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1: Sir, code 22 stated as you take Ward Hill 495 southbound going into Haverhill.
0: Six. All those passengers have been secured. All cruises 17 from Castle Island.
2: Okay,

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0: Just for the call, can we reach out to the Marine unit and see if they're bringing them back to their base? Because they didn't bring them ashore.
1: My understanding was Boston police had them on board, and they were handling that. We were waiting on seat help.
0: See you, thank you.

0: Ray 31, G on speed.
1: G is on.
0: Four parties recovered from that vessel, no injuries. Towboat US is on scene, but that vessel already sank between Spectacle Island and Castle Island. Will be 17, no injuries.
1: Barisi.
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0: Sir, senior travels, if you could check on minor code 16 northbound prior to exit 21. Call came in from just a passerby. Said it looks like no tow is necessary, but they're off on the break time.
2: Breeze, you sir. I think it was a white truck involved with that motorcycle. Breeze.
3: 643, I saw a fire pull up to that vehicle. It's probably exit 31.
2: Breeze.
4: Cruiser, just an update. That Volo out of Reading. So two buffers here, Yankee 15. The homicide suspect has been canceled. Subjects are located and vehicle in Vermont. HLA Channels 1551.

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1: 5221, 93 north, south of Bascom. Sir, two calls this time. Possible gas call, 93 southbound, just after 43 off on the breakdown lane.
0: Receive, turn around.

0: 643-81. Sorry, I went north and southbound from 95 all the way up to Route 62. I got nothing showing.
1: I'm on the phone with Renault now. Perfect, man.
2: Bound at Locust Street. Can you start me a tow for Toyota Prius?
3: You got that?
0: 0386, ANS has one, be 17.
1: Steve. A1 to 643-840. Just spoke with Redding. They never found the crash either. They must have cleared on their own.
4: D40, as I'm taking.
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2: 495 South Haverhill, sir, exit 111.
0: You make your way to the Ward Hill connector, eastbound, right at the off ramp to 106 to assist with a DMV.
2: Sir, I believe that's one of the same. They have AAA en route, but I'll be en route to check on them.
0: Was it a blue Civic?
2: Affirm.
0: Received A2. I'm going to be clearing from here to Bolo for that crash. There's two DMVs here. I thought it was the crash.
3: Received, sir. Our call came in as a two-car 16 in that area.
4: I'll be out with a crash, 95 south, south of 49. I'll be taking the left lane.
5: Received, sir. I just got off the phone with one of the involved parties. Negative injuries, one toe. I'm going to left that mouth out there. 2179, you got that?
6: I had that as a rope.

0: 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Yes, 93 North, North of 495, with a disabled block in the active video, I will advise.
1: 3-2, sir.

0: 1. Yes, sir, 93 North, North of 185, we're at the 7 block in the IP video, I will advise.
1: Appreciate you, sir.

0: H4, 4185.
1: A3.
2: So do you have the plate for the vehicle that's getting towed?
1: Negative, sir. You can send it.
2: Okay, it's what, Toyota SUV, mass plate 5, Papa, Juliet, Lima, 6-3. That's 5, Papa, Juliet, Lima, 6-3. I'll put some cones out.
1: 900.
0: Sir, could you head up 570 Memorial Drive in front of the MIT police to assist two operators with a paper exchange refusing to exchange?
1: Absolutely, sir. En route.
2: All set, sir. Thank you.
3: Into H4. I'm in the area. So you can.

0: We'll see, sir. Thank you. I just made the flip. I'll see you up on Memorial.
1: 2089A2. I think those DMVs were one of the same. I'll be 17.
2: Did you have this?

0: 4185 to H4.
1: H4.
0: Sir, code 4, in the, right in the area of 570 Memorial. Are they in the travel lane, do they stay?
1: It came from MIT Dispatch. He didn't have much information. Just stated that two parties walked in and reported a crash.
0: Disregard. I located them. They're right in front of the MIT headquarters. I'll advise. Thank you, sir.
1: Mauricio.

0: Air 3-2 West over on State. Code 5, Crew 2, Rachel Lawrence.
1: Beverly.
2: Sir, Route 1 northbound, right at the Kelly Roast Beef for a 3-car, code 16. Negative PI, possibly 2 toes. I'll start you 4-star.
1: Receive.
2: A1.
1: Nothing showing on that out of gas, I'll be 17.

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1: To east, approaching Bedford Road.
0: Received, sir. I have Walton Motorhead now for a DMV. Route 2 westbound, just prior to Bedford Road. It's disabled in the left lane.
2: City side has 1, 17.

0: Page 4. Sir, just so you have it, this is a very minor crash. We got negative injuries, negative toes. We're just facilitating an exchange of information. We'll be on our way shortly. I'll advise.
1: Receive, thank you, sir.

0: 5221A1. Yes, sir. I checked 93 North 110 and southbound. Look like that gas go finish so far, sir. Nothing in sight. I'll be 17.
1: Chief, sir. Thank you.
2: Gator says 1, I'll be 17.
1: Thank you, Chief.

Sir, I'll stop 93 North Pride at exit 34. Keystar BANS for 100 cord, all set.

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1: 84.
0: Sir, myself and Cruiser 4185 will be 17 from that paper exchange.
1: 3.

0: Gang 3524 to Station 8. So I'm on Marston Street behind a Rhode Island 2 Charlie Juliet 546, gray Honda Civic. Looks like it was involved in a pursuit. I'm just inquiring if the vehicle still wanted.
1: State again?
0: Rhode Island, sir.

0: If it's the notes from the failure to stop on 719, there's a note shortly after that about a cancel or disregard.
1: Okay, received.
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1: Ward Hill connected.
0: Sir, just got off the phone with this victim of a hit and run. He's 195 northbound, 109 Alpha, further up the ramp, the off ramp. Vehicle one left, he's standing by. You're going to be looking for a green Subaru. I have a callback number. I'll get the call started.
1: Teeth and rope. Hey, Terry, you give a description of the other vehicle?
0: That's a negative, sir.

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1: Who's the
2: calling, I'm out with a left lane DMV, dead in the water. It's going to be 93 north, probably quarter mile prior to the canyon. If you start, though.
1: Sir, I'm on scene with that DMV now. 2 westbound, mile marker 126.6, left lane taken.
3: 3-2, sir, if you could just send the plate when you get a chance.
1: Rotary, I have it. I'll be in there.
4: Received, thank you, sir.
1: PFG34. Toyota
4: Sequoia,
1: tell us over.
4: Sir, I have 5231 en route. Do you need a cruiser to relieve you?
2: Bottom of the ramp to 133 from 495 southbound. All right.
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1: AQ to 2089, sir. I just spoke with the operator of that vehicle again. He seems very confused. They started exchanging information, but then vehicle one left. He has a picture of the registration for the vehicle one, but could not access it over the phone.
2: Received. I just took 109 Alpha. 2233 6, sir. Did you say that was northbound or southbound at the Kelly's?
3: AC 6 crews going to Ponson Circle.
2: Received.
4: Class out, you're through.
3: Alright, so it sounds like it's going to be a paper exchange.
2: To a 43-foot trailer, he claims to have about 20,000 pounds on board, plus the cabin trailer.
3: Division supervisor and down there.

0: 5216 and 643. You're going to be all set up lights there, sir.
1: Route 613.
2: Greetings, sir. Apologies for not putting this out earlier. It's just going to be the trailer. I guess it's having trouble with the brakes. They're completely locked up. If you could just advise Cody the same.
3: Get down there.
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0: 189, going with you, drop it, sir.
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0: Ready, Steve?

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1: Stay 6.
0: Sir, this crash is going to require no tows. Only one vehicle needed a tow, and they have AAA en route. I'll be clear shortly.
1: Receive, sir.

5214A1. Go ahead. Sir, that vehicle at Ward Hill has been towed. I'll be 17.

0: 82 to 2089. Go ahead, sir. Sir, I have a good 6 for you. It's going to be Main Street and Hanscom Avenue intersection there by Smiley Elementary School. T-40K1 ANS has that vehicle, 17.
1: Chief, sir.
2: H-4.
0: H-4.
2: A report of code 16 involving a school bus, Horace James Circle. Brookline EMS is responding. Unknown on PI at this time.
0: Repeat, thank you, sir.

0: 27-41-84, I'll be in route for that. But I have it pawned right now.
1: E2, I'm on a 4. Racing is

0: 5214, it's 495 South, 1 mile prior to 105.
1: Okay, are you able to flip around 125 at Northwood Terrace, right on 125 in Haverhill for a tire changer?
0: Sure, that's the intersection of 125 and Northwood Terrace.
1: Hey, firm, right, if you take the exit and go towards Plattsdale, Northwood Terrace.
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0: So just one call from Medford PD of a DMV, Nissan Rogue, Route 16 underneath 93, unknown direction.
2: Received, sir. In and out.
3: Sir, West Ham Auto secured that vehicle, 2 westbound, mile marker 126.6 in left lane. All bodies will be 17, all lanes of traffic are open.
2: Proceed, thank you.

0: 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That's going to be on them. Are they on scene yet?
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3: Sir, if you could just start to Emerson Hospital to meet with the victim of a hit and run. He'll be looking for a 2023 Chevy Blazer, black. Suspect vehicle is a black GMC plate given as 6278 Alpha, Mass dealer plate. Continued route 2 eastbound. Negative injuries, negative toast.
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1: CFT 211-86, sir, I'm out with a minor crash. 95 North, just north of 52. We're on the breakdown lane. They're going to exchange papers on their own.
0: Saved.
4: A1-495 Area Patrol, 485 southbound from State 911. Call of an erratic black Subaru. Mike over Alpha, MA-805 Charlie. Comes back to a black Subaru, weaving in and out of lanes, all passengers wearing masks. Two calls this time.
2: Five 96
4: receives. Where's the last six? Disconnected with the code 22-485 southbound passing exit 99.
2: 36.

0: 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Just be advised, vehicle 1 has moved up onto the sidewalk while they wait for AAA in case you get any calls on it.
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0: Appreciate it. Thank you.

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1: Okay, boy. We start us a tow for a Nissan Rogue. It's going to be Route 16, eastbound on the Nissan Bridge.
2: Be advised that crash on 95 North in between the ramps of 52. The exchange papers in their own was very minor. They're all set, and code 17.
3: Same.

0: 34.
1: I've
0: often getting calls of a male party, Birmingham, at Western Ave. He's waving a knife in the air.
1: 5214 to 2089. Go ahead, sir. Sir, are you with that vehicle?
0: Your boss just gave me a description. Hispanic male, 5'8", curly hair, yellow traffic vest of some sort, large knife, black pants. Boston's en route 2. Birmingham at Western Room.
1: 8-4 received.
2: 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I'll start flying in that direction.
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0: Everybody slow it down. Slow it down. Going into Birmingham, slow it down. Boston has them detained. They're over at 441 West Ham.

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0: Sir, I just stopped off with two vehicles in the BDL. I'm sure you're aware they're involved in a 16. They do have their own tows en route. I believe it happened a half hour ago, they said. They are all set, safe in the breakdown lane.
1: Just a second.

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1: A3.
0: Stewart's for Super Station Wagon Police, 185 southbound, right on the BDL, the rest area.

0: 21783, I'm on a Ford Emerson. Station H, that was Leo Birmingham at Western Ave, you had?
1: It's on that Western Avenue, sir, forward.
2: Review. Sir, Route 1 northbound, just prior to Copeland Circle, for 3 car code 16. No injuries, no tows reported.
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0: A1-643, you still tied up, sir. Hey, bear. 4185H4. 596 or 840. Two car, code 16, 495 south, mile marker 98.2, possibly one tow, code 22 is unsure.
1: Five on that 650, you saw that stop 495 north, prior to 91. I'll clear out and head that way.
0: Appreciate it, sir. Just one call at this time. Go ahead, sir.
2: Alright, so we put out Boston, had that subject detained. We had everybody slow down. We've, not sure if they took him into custody or not.
0: Okay, received, sir. I'm off with multiple cruisers now. Thank you.
2: Received.
1: No, I'll be en route.
0: Received, sir. Thank you.
2: Okay, they got a handle?
1: Affirmative, they're taking them.
2: H-handle, 1730.

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1: sir. We'll connect to inbound exit 4.
0: Sir, if you don't mind checking 495 north, right at 93 for a gas call on a breakdown lane.
1: Receive, sir.

0: 17385. Yeah, did they give you a lane for that 16? Traffic's pretty heavy up there. I don't want to overshoot it.
1: Negative. They stated that all cars were fine and pulled over to the side, so I'm assuming the breakdown lane.
0: Great.

0: 840 Tijuana. I'll be on a 4 with two vehicles, 495 North, south of exit 99. One in the medium, one in the medial. All advice.
1: Receive, sir.
2: 643-840. I'm passing 93 now. Are you in the median or medial?
0: I'm off with the vehicle in the median. There's another one in the medial.
1: 840, those may be unrelated. I just got a call from AAA saying he had a car broken down on the left median prior to 99. He stated AAA was about 20 miles out.
3: Is that 495
1: prior to exit 99?
3: Abrams, northbound. I'll be en route from exit 109, southbound side.
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0: You guys in the all set there. 495
2: at 94 now.
0: We'll be all set
2: there,
0: thank
2: you. A1-5214, sir, if you could advise if there's a 2 car on the southbound side at mile marker 98.2.
3: Sir, did they say which lane at 98.2?
2: BDL, sir.
3: Alright, I'll provide lights on 1007 now, sir.

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1: Sir, both parties are disabled. This is not a sick team. They both also have their own help and route in safe locations. I'll be 17 from this, so I'll go check on that 16 southbound.
0: Appreciate it, sir. Thank you.

2089A2. A2 is on, sir. 5214, change that tire for that gentleman. All party 17. Received.

0: 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Looks like a dead stop on the ramp. Everybody's going the correct direction.
1: A1,

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1: Go ahead, sir. I'm clearing that hit and run at Emerson.
0: Sir, Concord Fire and EMS is en route to a two-car with PI. We're 2 eastbound at Main Street. International is en route as well.

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0: 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So we'll be all set.
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1: Honor stop 1 south at the jug handle.
0: See you, sir, when you clear 95 southbound, exit 63 for a 2-car 16 off in the breakdown lane. Negative injuries, 1 help.
1: A6-1603.
0: 28, Donald. Sir, just a heads up, I got a call from a code 22. It's the wife of an individual involved in a hit and run. Vehicle that hit her was only described as a white SUV, heavy front end damage, as she said her husband stated. I told her to tell her husband to pull over somewhere in the area of Burlington, because that's where it happened. So you can take a report. If he calls back, I'll update you with where he is.
1: Ray Chief, is that going north or south?
0: Southbound, sir.
1: Chief, double.

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1: Chief,

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1: A3.
0: So I have another crash, 95 south, just prior to 49, they're on the left lane. I can't get to them. Traffic is moving too quick.
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0: 42. Sir, that 16 was northbound prior to 495, correct?
1: Affirm, sir. Came in right north of 133.
0: Receive.
1: Thank you.
2: Mr. 211-83, I was able to get over. I got the left flank taken. I'll advise and told.
1: Reason.

0: 3653 to 83. Well, I was making the flip. There's a 16 on the ramp from Boston Road to 495 North. I will advise.
1: No injuries, no toes. Information exchange, over 17.
2: I think it's going to be 495 south at the bottom of the ramp to Route 2 East. It's a black Buick sedan.
0: Receive, sir. Enter.
3: Hey, 6, do you have a lane of travel for that 16?

0: 5211 to A3. You can't hear me, sir. Start firing EMS to my location. And a trooper.
1: Receive, sir. You're southbound just south of Route 4 and 225, just to confirm.
0: I'm 95 south, just prior to 49, left lane taken. The first vehicle, some player neck and shoulder pain.
2: Proceed. 21783, sir. International is here now. Looking at, I'll make my road there.
1: Thank you, sir.

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1: Sir, I know your patrols are tied up. I'm southbound at 50. I'll slide up to 49 and check on that crash with PI.
0: Thank you, sir. Lexington Fire and EMS is en route. Just advise on TOS.
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2: 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I'm going to have the left lane taken 495 north at 98.4 for AAA to tow this vehicle.
3: All right, negative injuries here. One of these vehicles is, we're going to have them limp it back off the ramp here into a parking lot. I'll be clear momentarily. I can head to that crash in Lexington.
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0: 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Horace James Rotary for another code 16. This one they said minor injury.
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2: is Route 2 westbound Western NV stock.
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3: 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I'm right here, Route 9 at Chestnut Hill, flying over there.
1: Thank you, sir.
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2: 16-0383. Sir, very minor here, but vehicle one, both occupants want to go to the hospital. 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
2: 2nd Street, Everett.
3: Sir, can you check on a crash in Wellington Circle? It sounds like they're in front of the barracks. Sounds minor, you just have a trouble exchange.
2: 3-2, they're out.

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1: Go ahead, sir.
0: 4 X-ray Golf November 32. It's going to be operated by Sierra 71734243. Echo Tango Juliet 68. And I'm sorry, both the occupants for V2 are going to go to the hospital. V1 is fine, so just one toll for a Honda CRV.
1: Received Baltimore Autos and Rep.
2: So the left lane's back open. International has one of them as of now. The V2 needs to be towed now. Concord's going to stand by with it. I'm en route to that 16095.
3: 3-2. 840, Ulsa. Ulsa.
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0: 8-40-93 Air Patrols, 93 southbound, just before exit 31. Sounds like a car's broken down the middle lane. SUV, dark color. Sounds like passerbys are attempting to push it over into the breakdown lane. Just one call.
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0: 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Received, sir. Caller stated 93 South, prior to 31, middle lane.
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4: 1 South at 114.
5: Sir, one call, Route 1 southbound at Main Street in the area of the CVS in Saugus. For a pedestrian strike. All that was given was the pedestrian was down on the ground, the car was pulled over with them. Just one call.
4: Reaching, thank you, sir.

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2: A code 22 call. These DMV'd in the middle of the road. They evacuated the vehicle due to being a hazard. 93 northbound, just south of exit 31. It's in the second from the right.
1: Received, sir. 840, you copy direct.
3: 84 southbound, passing 133. Hand over.
4: 5221 station, Ava. I'm making the flip in 93 in Conker, heading southbound.
2: Thank you. Help me, and just keep your eyes open if you're headed south. The code 22s never know which direction they're going. Could be in your way there.
4: Please, sir.
5: A6.
6: I'm 1 south, approaching Linfield Tunnel. I'll slide over to Main Street, see if there's anything going on there with the pedestrian.
5: Proceed.

Flipping Route 3, Concord Road. Sir, if you could start 95 South just prior to 43 Bravo for a two car in the BDL. Negative injuries, one tow. Received. One of those cruises, 93 southbound, Cody's en route.

0: 832 Alpha N 5216.
1: 5216, sir, it's southbound, just south of the rest area.
0: Receive, sir, just so you have it. The 6 on that DMV is going to be the ramp from 495 north to Route 2 east. Notified C4 as well in case their help van was closer.
1: Yes, sir. Thank you.
2: 5213, that was a gas call, sir. That motorist is on his way if you were referring to the path 113B on Route 2 east.
0: Thank you, sir.

0: 6438-1, I'll be on a 4-5221, is going to load this vehicle up, get him off into the PDL or off the next exit here. We'll have the right two lane taken.
1: Thank you. 6-6-9-6.

0: 21 Jimmy, on A3-104. One to 643, you say keep Cody's rolling.
1: Hey, Firm, you can keep him coming. He's just going to take him off, or out of the active travel in here.
0: Received enough.

0: 1-6-4-3, you say Keith Cody's rolling.
1: Hey, Firm, you can keep him coming. He's just going to take him off, or out of the active travel lane here.
0: Received enough.

0: 52-12-83. I'm off with that Tucson, the medium, prior to 43. No injuries. Gonna need one tow for a Toyota Camry.
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0: 2179 at 3653. Sir, 1603 is going to stand by for this one. I'll slide up and take care of that one, Walter.
1: Okay, I'm just getting on 95 south from Route 3 now. It's at a standstill. I'm assuming it's because of the crash you guys are at.
0: Hey, sir.
2: One of the parties is complaining of neck pain, requesting EMS.
0: Reach it.
1: 840 T1, I'll be on the point.
0: Reach it.

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1: A5. R4 at the homeless encampment in the marsh, Route 1 North, just north of Copeland Circle. Can you take a 910 on a moped?
2: Are you going to cancel Cody's? We're going to remove this vehicle off the highway to the Target parking lot.
3: Steve, sir, could you go to the plate one more time?
0: Sir, do you have a white moped in front of you?
1: Hey, Chris.
0: It's going to be active to a white moped. To a Carl Duyon out of Lynn.
1: Crazy, thank you.

0: 22-33-86. 86. Sir, there were two Saugus cruisers on scene. They also have EMS. They're going to be primary on this. The pedestrian was walking through the gas station parking lot when a vehicle was exiting onto Route 1 and struck her. She's all right. She's talking, conscious and alert.
1: Receive, sir.

0: 293286. Can I get ETA on 4 star, please? It's been over a half hour.
1: Okay. I'll be 17. Those two parties are known to us. They've been spoken to. They were cooking dinner. It looked like there was some sort of forest fire going on out here. Lots of smoke, but they put it out. I'll be 17.
2: Bruce, was a female party with them?
1: Negative. That party that you took into custody a couple weeks ago, she's not here. Those are two cooperative ones. They're all set.
2: Okay, receive.

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1: Received, sir. A1 to 5214.

50 to 11, 83, be advised. I'm code 17 from that crash prior to 49.

0: 21-79-83. I'm going on a 4th. A crash in Waltham. Going to be in the left median.
1: Proceed. Waltham Auto is sending 2.
2: .233-86. Deputy, I'll be transported to Melrose Wakefield, 2017.

0: 5214, sir, 495
1: South, prior to 97 Bravo. Sir, if you don't mind, make the flip 485 northbound on the breakdown lane, mile marker 98 for a gas call. Strong language barrier.
0: Receive, sir. I'm going to be en route.

A12 Route 3 area patrolled from Groton Road onto Route 3 North 86. Two callers report two young girls dancing on the ramp over and behind the guardrail back onto the road. Two calls this time.

3653 to A3. A3. 2 to Leahy, Waltham Auto is 1 left lane open, 517.

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1: Thank you.

0: 82 to 495 area patrol is one call of an erratic tractor trailer unit. 495 northbound, passing 119. Brake checking people in and out of lanes. The cab is silver with a 117 marking on it. One call.
1: Receive 495 assault at 111 in Haverhill. Fortune 95 has it 110 in spray.

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1: Westbound.
0: Westbound before Kenmore DMV in the left line. I got a 10 start.
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0: 306 H4. Circuit, tell me DNG to this location. It's going to be Land Boulevard right at the TCR yard. I'll just...
1: Easy. 4185 to 306. 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Thank you, sir.
0: Can you stop me a tow for a Honda Accord? I'm all set.
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0: 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We're going to be code 17. 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
0: Sir, Route 1 North at 114 East. Can you set a tow for a Mazda, please? I'm all set.

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1: A2.
0: I'll be transporting one male to Middleton's house corrections. Starting is going to be 4279.
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0: Sir, 95 southbound exit 55 Alpha for two car 16. One party is requesting EMS, unsure on tows.
1: Where is you?
2: 50 to 11 A6 has pulled up on that. I'll advise you.

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1: Sir, McGarvey's.
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2: CMT211-86, we're going to need one tow for mass plate 5, Charlie Golf, Zulu 71, heavy front damage.
0: Received.

0: A6, just fire as a precaution. You said he hit his head on the steering wheel.
1: Sir, I already have them rolling.
2: 9-6-6-8-4, I'll be on 4.
1: 3-2.

5216 83. So you can disregard any calls for a disabled 495 northbound just prior to Route 3 in the main line. He's got AAA in route.

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I'll be 17. Citation issued.

966 to H4. H4. There's just going to be a paper exchange that relocated them to the rink parking lot.

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1: A2.
0: On a 4 in Middleton. Ending's gonna be 4295, 4295.
1: We achieved 1900 hours.

0: 3 to Route 2 area. Patrol, follow for a blue BMW sedan. Last seen Route 2 westbound in the area of exit 118 in Acton. Vehicles on the left lane traveling approximately 20 to 30 miles an hour.
1: Thursday 53 received, clear to stop. 45 South Pride exit 83.
2: I'll be on the 4. Steve.

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1: 1903.

0: 52-11-86, sir. I'm code 17 from that crash. Have a good night.
1: Received, sir. Thank you.
2: Report.
1: Sir, from UMass PD, can you go to the Mass Archive building, speak with a party who can't seem to find his vehicle?
2: Yes.
1: Should be owner off of 5 Juliet Bravo Whiskey 89, 5JBW89.
2: Received. UMass off of them.
1: Negative, they just took the call.
2: Received.
1: They have called back if you need it.

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1: D6.
0: Sir, could you just advise the tow that's coming out? Both these vehicles are going to be towed.
1: Okay, proceed.

0: 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Can we get an ETA on Stanley?
1: Stand by.

0: 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Stanley's has that vehicle, 17.
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0: 16-0386, to this is S2, I'll be 17.
1: Steve. 8 Judah Cruiser, 1637, ma'am. The operator for that truck comes back from New Hampshire, so most likely traveling northbound towards the state line.
0: Double 3 now.

0: 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Main Street, Abram. Sir, if you can check on the DMV 495 southbound, mile marker 108.4, I'll get the call started. I'll get him a tow. He's afraid he might be in the bad spot there.
1: Chief. Over on state.
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2: 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Could you make your way 95 northbound in the area of Boxford Stretch? I have a gas call. Sir, operator is unsure on her exact 6.
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0: Sir, I just had a moped take off on me on Oxford Street. Took a left on Market Street. I'm not in pursuit.
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0: 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What K-9 unit is in the room?
2: Phil, we're up. K-9 is on scene. Wolf said they're only interested in the ailing assistance.
0: Okay, this is...

0: Station A to an A1 area patrol that's available to assist in Lowell with relaying info to the air wing. Air wing's over Lowell now. Lowell has a missing elderly party. They're searching the area of 575 Pine Street in Lowell. And the subject is 0507-37854.
1: A1 received, sir. 596 is going to be leave the barracks.
0: Okay, received. Thank you.
2: 5, Wellington Circle.
3: Sir, just grab the phone with Somerville PD. They spotted a McGrath in Broadway. Someone just struck an ambulance in the intersection. I'm going to start 2 toes.
2: Received, in route.
0: 2372
1: has that direct and route.
0: Westover Air 3. Air 3 is on. Lowell advised, try VTAC 11.
1: Missing folder.
4: A4, is the ambulance carrying another, do they have a patient on board? Yeah, fire and EMS on, I believe, right?
3: They were on, they didn't know the status if someone, that they had someone in the back, but they have fire and EMS and rolling as well.
1: Definitely received.

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1: Steven.
0: Received. A4, start one for this ambulance, too.
1: Go again with that. 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
0: Negative, sir. 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

0: 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Stand by for two.
1: Okay.
0: Second vehicle is going to be 7 Delta Charlie Tango 64.
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0: 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Can you go ahead with that 6 again in Lowell?
1: 575 Pine Street.
0: Received, making my way from A2.
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0: 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We're going to divert all southbound traffic on McGrath up Broadway. We're not going to let anyone turn to save from the scene.
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0: 86-1960. Porsche. Sir, 2-car-16, left lane, southbound to Area 14.
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2: Five, seven, strike that, 596 to station 881. I'll be on the floor at that location, 575 Pine Street, with low PD.
1: Thank you, sir.
3: Thank you. A to the airbase, cruise of 596 is at that address of 575.
1: Yeah, three receives, thank you.

0: 5 minutes, it's to the gear wing.
1: Yeah, 3 stop.
0: So just make sure you have it. They were thinking possibly near the golf course. You guys have a view on that?
1: Okay, V2, thank you.

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0: 3113. Do you have the crash 93 north, prior to 125?
1: Being called now, sir.
0: Alright, I'm just gonna flip around for it.
1: Steve, sir, if you get a 5 on it, you're on your toes.